and even some classic country. I've got a lot of leeway with this one. In 2003, the legendary Irish folk band The Chieftains got together and recorded an album titled Further Down the Old Plank Road, featuring a bunch of talented country artists. From that album, we just heard The Chieftains along with Nickel Creek with Raggle Taggle Gypsy. And now here's James Taylor with backup vocals provided by Carole King on 91.9 KRVM.

after James Taylor. Metamora gave us the lovely instrumental, which is the title track of their 1988 album, Morning Walk. Then it was one from Bill Staines. Now it'll be a Tom Paxton classic, followed by Iron and Wine with the Talking Heads cover, This Must Be the Place. Judy Collins will finish off the set with a traditional shaker tune. And all of this on 91.9 KRVM.

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0: 91.9 KRVM. The music you hear on this show called Acoustic Junction will be of both the traditional and contemporary varieties. This next set will consist of the traditional sort, starting out with the legendary Tommy Jarrell, who will explain to you what he'll be playing and singing. Nora Brown was born and raised in New York City, but that did not stop her from becoming a highly respected traditional folk artist. She'll follow with 2 tunes from her 2022 album, A Long Time to Be Gone.
6: Right here is a little tune that my daddy learned from old man Houston Gallion up at Low Gap, North Carolina, I guess before I was born. And he called it the Drunken Hiccups. Well, they play a tune out yonder around Nashville, Tennessee, they call Rye Whiskey. And a lot of folks in this country calls it Jack of Diamonds. Daddy said, old man Houston said the right name for it was the Drunken Hiccups. So here she comes.

0: The song we just heard was Up on the Divide. The group was Mighty Poplar. Mighty Poplar's musicians are Andrew Martin, Noam Pikelny, Chris Eldridge, and Alex Hargrave. That's quite a lineup. This is Ben Brown. 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

The lovely piano piece we heard to start this set was by Liz Story. Then it was Ruthie Foster who followed with another rain song. Ruthie Foster is appearing at the Shed on June 25th. If you like the song we just heard, here's another one that might just pique your interest. The lady has a powerful voice, and the Shed is a splendid venue.

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That was Sean Phillips and a track from his 1971 album Second Contribution. Now we're going to hear John Denver in a track, the title track, from his 1971 album Poems, Prayers, and Promises on 91.9 KRVM.

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I'm Ben Brown. Thanks for joining me for this second hour of Acoustic Junction on 91.9 KRVM. The instrumental we just heard was from Chris Thiele's 2001 album, Not All That Wander Are Lost. He had help. Bella Fleck was on banjo, Jerry Douglas on dobro, Edgar Meyer on the bass, and Stuart Duncan on the fiddle, and of course, Chris Thiele was on the mandolin. Now, John Hartford will give us Gum Tree Canoe. Texas singer-songwriter Towns Van Sant will follow with the title track from Our Mother, the Mountain. Enjoy.

0: 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And here's proof of that. 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

0: In this previous set, we heard Liz Carroll and John Doyle with A Pound a Week Rise. Then Crooked Steel gave us a tune from their 2010 album, Some Strange Country. And then Jesse Winchester finished off the set with what is perhaps his best-known song, Brand New Tennessee Waltz, on 91.9 KRVM.
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0: We just heard Eugene Oregon's own Mason Williams with a lovely tune from his 2009 album Of Time and Rivers Flowing. My name is Ben Brown, the host of this radio program that goes by the name Acoustic Junction. And as is the usual case, I have more songs to play, but no more time. I've got to go now, but the music stays on 91.9 KRVM.
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I am Downtown Deb with you. I have an abundance of music to share. And I was thinking, as the days go by, as they tend to do, we looked forward to this time of year when it was snowing a foot and a half and the power was off for days. And we looked forward to this weekend when rains were pouring down. Oh, when was that? And the lands were flooded. Now it's finally summertime. Welcome to Dead Air.

little hot fun in the summertime, and it is Dead Air featuring tunes that mention summer, shows that were played around the summer solstice, tip of the hat to Father's Day, and the theme is mostly summertime. Starting with the Dead in London, May 23rd of 72, I worked all summer, spring and fall.

0: I Will Take You Home, Brent Midland and the Grateful Dead. And that was from Shoreline, June 17th of 1990. He says, "Your daddy's here and we'll never forget you. It was an email request that I wasn't able to fill last week, so hopefully you heard it this week." Golden Road, summer's coming in and it's going out in style. It's all about summer. And it is Dead Air. There's a show called Roots and Branches, the best in Americana, alt country and roots. It's on Sunday at 5 o'clock with Shotgun Majors, 91.9 KRVM.
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0: Oh, Grateful Drifters. 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My galactic travel mates, Deb at your service. This one shows that Grateful Dead could turn any song they wanted to into vast sonic explorations. Sweet One was played September 3rd of 77 in English Town for

0: 2 years. Mississippi half step uptown to Lou from English Town, September 3rd of 77. And it is dead air on 91.9 KRVM and KRVM.org. I want to say big thank you to Fred Burney in Ohio, who has contributed in support of Dead Air and KRVM.
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0: And ain't it the truth? It is 91.9 KRVM. It is Dead Air, summer solstice in Alaska, 1980. I got a second set, the end of the second set from the Grateful Dead.

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Walk you in the tall trees. 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

0: The Dead in Alaska. It was West High High School, West High Auditorium in Anchorage, and it was summer solstice 1980. Shelter Care is a nonprofit helping individuals and families in Lane County to achieve housing stability when they are unhoused or on the verge of homelessness. More information on this and other organizations can be found at krvm.org under the What's Happening tab. Yes.
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0: 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Got a second set opener now from June 20th. We're sticking in these June solstice times. 1991, it was at Pine Knob in Clarkston, Michigan. A cautionary tale.

throwing stones. Yeah, ain't that the truth? Grateful Dead at Pine Knob Music Theater in Clarkston, Michigan, June 20th of 91. Yeah, a little bit of a cautionary tale, that. And it is Dead Air on 91.9 KRVM and KRVM.org. 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Always a good thing to be sharing the music with you on Dead Air. And I thank you for listening with me wherever you are on the planet. Hey, thank you, Huckleberry, coming back to sponsor Dead Air on KRVM. Appreciate it, Jai 108. When I'm not here at the radio station, I tend to frequent the group on Facebook known as Dead Air Radio with Downtown Deb. It's a fine group of fine folks. And also, speaking of Dead in Town tonight, Terrapin Flyer plays the Wow Hall. May try to stop down after Dead Air. Continuing with the summertime theme for summer solstice weekend, this one is from May 22nd, 77 in Pembroke Pines, Florida. A little funkalicious summer is here.

Yeah, they were dancing in the streets at the Sportatorium in Pembroke Pines, Florida. That show was May 22nd, 1977. It's Dead Air at 91.9 KRVM. And folks listening across the country in Brooklyn, it's krvm.org. Got a great rarity was played once in 1969, once, let's see, three times in 1970, and this one at the Solstice, June 21st of 84 in Ontario, and that was the last for this song.

0: Grateful Dead in Ontario. It was summer solstice of 84. 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
0: Yeah, it is Dead Air. You've got Deb next to you on 91.9 KRVM. Way past time to hear from Jerry Band. How about some sweetness in the summertime from the Eel River? August 10th of 91 is what I'm talking about. And the second song mentions Hot Summer Night.

0: Jerry Garcia Band at the Eel River, Twilight, a song by Rick Danko of the band. Hey, thank you to Joe and Nancy Graham of Eugene and Pat Teal of Vinita. They have contributed to this radio station, 91.9 KRVM. Thanks.
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0: 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Deb, with you, I got to zoom on with this next song. Grateful Dead, Summer Solstice, 1980. Yeah, Shred On, Dead in Alaska.

0: Shagri, Grateful Dead in Anchorage, Alaska. It was summer solstice 1980. Yes, indeed. It is 91.9 KRVM.
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0: Downtown Deb, just about signing off for another Saturday night. Thank you so much for listening to Dead Air with me on KRVM. June 23rd is Robert Hunter's birthday. So, yes, our dear friend. And happy Father's Day, by the way. So I do have one more very short tune that I want to play for you for Father's Day. It's Bob Dylan. And, happy Father's Day. Till next time, you take good care.

Make sure you're here at the corner of Shakedown Street and the Golden Road next week to travel first class with the Grateful Dead. Downtown Deb signing off for now. Prepare for landing. You are now leaving Dead Air.

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It's Metallica on GTR Radio, 91.9 KRVM. It's Al Scott stepping in here for your Saturday night. A lovely evening here for GTR Radio. Lots of great stuff coming up here, too. I got brand new stuff to play for you from A Perfect Circle. I got new Armored Saint. Going to play some new Poppy. Got a new Marilyn Manson track I'll throw in a little bit later on, Living Dead Girl. I got tons of stuff, tons of brand new stuff. It's going to be a good show tonight. Try not to ruin it for you. It is Saturday, and it's Saturday before Father's Day. Don't forget that. Father's Day coming up tomorrow, right? Yeah, okay. Had to check that real fast. But I do appreciate you being here tonight, right now, getting into GTR Radio. This is a new Five Finger Death Punch. 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

That band right there is called Living Dead Girl. It's called Survival Mode right here on GTR Radio. 91.9 KRVM on your Saturday night with Al. It's a beautiful night out there. Let me check. 65 outside. All right. How you doing? New Stone Horse is coming up a little bit later on. Also, new Wake Me, Outlier, new Nonpoint. I got a brand new Marilyn Manson track, and I got a new old, did I say that right? A new version of an old Metallica song. They are re-releasing a bunch of albums, or an album, and they are re-releasing some new tracks remixed. So they call it new tracks, it's remixed. You got to buy the thing again. So I'll play that for you a little bit later on. All that's coming up here. Living Dead Girl right there. You'd think that they got their name from, like, you know, Zombie or the movie, but no. The lead singer's name's Molly, right? When she was born, I guess the doctors thought she was dead, stillborn, but she survived, and so she's always had that living dead girl thing going on in her head ever since she was a kid. That's how she got the name for the band right there. There you go. It's not ripping something off from Rob Zombie, nothing like that. Oh, I will play Zombie a little bit later on, too. Right now, though, I got Sierra Pilot for you. This is Replicants. GTR Radio's on 91.9 KRVM.

0: That's Mammoth right there on GTR Radio, 91.9 KRVM. Al Scott in here for your Saturday night. Yeah, GTR Radio sounding good there with Mammoth. Mammoth is out on the road right now, but nowhere near us. They're in Germany. Let me make sure I get that right. Hold on. Yep, Germany, then Denmark, then Germany, then United Kingdom. They will not hit the U.S. until July the 16th. They will be in Des Moines, Iowa. Get your tickets now. Listen, coming up here on GTR Radio, brand new stuff from Pulse Sex Nachos, new Megadeth. Coming up next, I got a brand new non-point track for you. And do not miss your chance to check out Sun of Saturday Gold. 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I've been listening to that show forever. 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And John's pretty much had that on almost every station, I think. 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Sun and Saturday Gold does not get old. 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Don't miss it with Jive and Johnny Etheridge right here on 91.9 KRVM.
1: 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Packed with music, dance, and songs like I'll Go Home with Bonnie Jean, Heather on the Hill, and Almost Like Being in Love. Brigadoon

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2: 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Okay, they've been, I guess, gone for a while, but not like, you know, broken up. They just kind of took a hiatus, and they got a new record coming out. 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

0: SOS right there from Post Sex Nachos, right? Post Sex Nachos right there for you on GTR Radio 91.9 KRVM. Look, I don't know. The band really doesn't do much for me. People like that song. The name itself baffles me, but I mean, there's got to be a cool story behind there, right? We got to call them up, find out where Post Sex Nachos came from. It is a Saturday night here on GTR Radio. Still coming up. I got a new Megadeth track, some new Shinedown to play for you, a cover version of Cypress Hill's Rock Superstar done by a band called Outlier. Play that for you. 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It helps us out so much. Matter of fact, makes everything go round here. Jonathan Jensen of Philomath, Oregon, thank you. And Daniel and Cynthia Ambrose of Eugene, thank you for your support. That's what keeps the lights on here. That's what lets us come in here and do this every single time we step into the studio. Appreciate all of you guys out there. Coming back with a new Shinedown track next, right here on GTR Radio, 91.9 KRVM.
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0: 64 degrees outside here at the KRVM studios. My name is Al Scott here for GTR Radio. 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

Let There Be Shred. That's Megadeth on GTR Radio right here on your Saturday night with Al Scott. You may know the song Rock Superstar from the band called Cypress Hill. It's standard on most of their sets whenever they play concerts. And people have covered it. I know Hiro the Hero did it. And just recently, this band called Outlier put together their version of this song. Rock Superstar right now on GTR Radio, 91.9 KRVM.

dearly beloved, we are gathered here today in the presence of God, family, and friends to witness and bless the joining together of Jane and John in Holy Matrimony. They stand before us to the very end and commit

0: That band right there is called Self-Deception on GTR Radio 91.9. It's KRVM, a lovely Saturday night. I am broadcasting the heck out of this thing. We got plenty to do. We're almost done with the first hour here at GTR Radio. Self-Deception is a band, let's see. I think they're out of Stockholm. Yeah, they're Swedish. They sound pretty good right there, right? I'm not that super familiar with them, but I know they're out of Sweden. And it says right here, that's a official track off their new album. Let me see here. I should have known this before I got into the open mic, but all right, you know what? Here's the deal. I like the song. It's called The Wedding right there on GTR Radio. Still coming up. I got the 156 Silence track for you. Still going to do more of that Deep Purple. We're going to do Marilyn Manson's brand new one, Des Rocks, Violent Vera. We got a bunch of stuff coming up here on the show tonight. Thank you very much for being here. And Shelter Care is a nonprofit. It helps individuals and families right here in Lane County sort of get stability with their housing. When they get unhoused, it's hard. And Shelter Care helps these people get back into housing, all right? If you're on the verge of homelessness or you know someone that is, you want more information on Shelter Care, we got it for you right here at the website. 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
0: All right, time for the weather forecast here for the KRVM listening area for today and tomorrow. Listen, tonight over in Lincoln City, the Oregon coast basically, going to be about 54 for your overnight low. Tomorrow, it's going to be about 62 for the high and sunny over at the beach. Hey, good day to go to the beach over there. Over in Oak Ridge, hello, Oak Ridge. 51 degrees for your overnight low, 76 and sunny tomorrow in Oak Ridge. And right here in the Eugene Springfield area, most of us are here right now, 57 for your overnight low, 81 tomorrow. Wow, 81 and then, wow, and then 89 and then 90. It's going to get hot over the next few days. And tomorrow, 81 and sunny, going to be a good day. And right now, rolling out, check this out. So the band Fun 5-6 Silence, No Arms is the name of the track. I don't know much about it, but I got it the other day, put it in, liked it a lot, said, you know what, let's go play this on GTR Radio. It's 1-5-6 Silence, No Arms on GTR Radio, 91.9 KRVM.

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Yeah. Blue Oyster Cult, right here on 91.9 KRVM, Cities on Flames with Rock and Roll. That is one of my favorite BOC songs, and BOC was one of those bands that they used to be top of the heap, right? They were huge, and they were crunchy, right? And they had, like, Don't Fear the Reaper, off the Agents of Fortune album. They had the huge live album, and, you know, you can't keep that up forever, I guess. And then some infighting. Now they're back, and they're going to be playing the Lane County Fair. Blue Oyster Cult coming to the Lane County Fair. I'm going. Better believe it. First time I saw them, I think. No, that was at Autzen for one of the Oregon jams. Second time I saw them was at the Lane County Fairgrounds. They played there. And Aldo Nova opened up. Thank you very much. It is Saturday night here, GTR Radio, with Al Scott sitting here playing a bunch of tracks for you. Right now, brand new stuff from Marilyn Manson, as promised. It's called Exit Wound. It's on GTR Radio, 91.9 KRVM.

right there is Fozzy. It's called I Know Evil right here on GTR Radio. 91.9 KRVM Saturday night. How you doing out there? Deep Purple is one of those bands that just never disappoints, ever. Love that band. And they've had so many different members. Right now they've got Roger Glover playing bass. They've got Ian Gillan, I believe, on vocals. I think they have, I want to make sure I get this right, Ian Pace on drums. The brand new album is coming out. Got the new track. This is a Deep Purple, Arrogant Boy on GTR Radio. It's 91.9 KRVM.

0: Jamie's voice is strong on that. Evanescence right there. Who Will You Follow? GTR Radio, 91.9 KRVM. It's a Saturday night. I still got brand new stuff from A Perfect Circle coming up. A new Armored Saint will do that for you. And I got a new Weezer track. Could go either way. You know what? You may like it. You may not. It's a typical Weezer track. I just got it. Brand new song. We might as well be strangers. I'll play that for you here in just a little bit. And make sure you check out our Monday night show called Vinyl Revival here. It starts at 5 p.m. Vinyl Revival is all records. Nothing but records. And we got two turntables here. Don't know where the records are. I'm pretty sure Greg brings those in, his personal stash. But he plays all kinds of great stuff, and it's all on vinyl. The best sounding stuff ever. I love the sound of vinyl. You just don't get like clicks and pops and that fullness of the sound. Remember the one album you used to have, I mean, if you had albums, and you always knew where that one click was or that new one scratch? I do. Rolling Stones album, sure. On Some Girls, knew exactly where all the scratches were. Check it out, Vinyl Revival, Monday nights at 5 o'clock. Greg's your host, 91.9 KRVM.
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0: Hey, yo, Perfect Circle right there. New track called Starless on GTR Radio on 91.9 KRVM. I'm your host, Al Scott. It is a Saturday night. Thank you for showing up here. Back here in just a little bit with the brand new Armored Saint track. And once again, time to thank some of our supporters out there. 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Hope I didn't screw that up too bad, of Springfield, Oregon, and Patricia Shrimpton of Eugene, Oregon, for your support that keeps the lights on here, keeps us able to come in and do what we do and play all the songs that we play and do all the shows. I mean, everybody here volunteers. You, the listener, is what keeps this station on the air, and we appreciate you deeply, right? Okay. 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
0: 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Those guys tore it up. They toured everywhere. They toured with everybody. 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

Slipknot right here on GTR Radio. It's 91.9 KRVM for your Saturday night. Sitting here in the second hour of GTR Radio. Zana has a brand new track out. If you remember correctly, she did a song earlier with Brian Head Welch from Korn. And now she's got a new song off that upcoming album. This is called The Archer, new from Zana. 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

0: Little Rob Zombie action for you on the Rock and Roller on GTR Radio 91.9. It is KRVM as we get deeper and deeper into your Saturday night. Thank you very much. We got ourselves about another hour or so left of this, and glad you're here. Thank you very much. Hey, the Eugene Pride Celebration is coming up on Saturday, June the 27th at the Lane Event Center. It happens from 11 a.m. to 7 p.m. Now, this includes live entertainment, just like last year, food, drinks, activities, all kinds of exhibits. The Pride Festival is always one of those landmarks, those bookmarks for the summer. And it's happening on the 27th of June this year at the Lane Event Center. 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
0: Taking a look at the weather forecast, looks pretty good for tomorrow here in the Eugene area. We are going to see a high 79 degrees tomorrow. It's going to get down to 55 for your overnight low. After that, it's going to get warm, like really warm, Monday, Tuesday, and Wednesday. Get ready for that. It's always a perfect time of year. I love this. Over on the Oregon coast, 54 for the overnight low, 62 for the high tomorrow over on the beach. And if you're going to Oak Ridge, check this out. It's going to be beautiful out there. Sunny tomorrow, high 76, overnight low tonight, 51 degrees. That's your weather for the KRVM listening area. Right now, Brother Kane, the brand new track is called If This Means War on 91.9 KRVM. 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

0: 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Translator K211 BP, Florence at 90.1.
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hast. 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Du hast mich.

I have no idea what they're saying, but I like that song. Du hast from Rammstein, right here on GTR Radio. It is Saturday night here on 91.9 KRVM, final hour of GTR Radio. We're going to be playing some Violent Vera in a little bit. Brand new stuff from The Who, spelled H-U. Do that. Sleeping with Sirens, that's coming up. Metallica's getting ready to reissue Reload, that album that came out years ago. And, I get it. Technology changes. Maybe they want to go back and add some stuff that they didn't put on it. But the remixing a bunch of tracks, I just got the brand new remixed version of the song Fixer with three X's from Metallica's Reload album. 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

There you go, sleeping with sirens. It's called House of Matches, GTR Radio, right here on Saturday night. It's a gorgeous night outside. 60 degrees outside right now. I like that. That's a nice summer night right there. New from the band The Who, spelled D-H-U. 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

There you go, 3 Days Grace on GTR Radio. Not sure that's my favorite 3 Days Grace track, but it's good. It's good, you know. I like 3 Days Grace, and now that their original singer's back in the band, they got that sort of that familiar tone to them. Still coming up here on GTR Radio, got a brand new one from Violent Vera. 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

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It's called False Reaction right here on GTR Radio. It's 91.9 KRVM with Al on your Saturday night. 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I was listening to Faster Pussycat the other day, and I forgot how cool they were. Sort of, I think. 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

each evening. 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

0: You'll hear Breakfast with the Blues 7 mornings a week on KRVM with support by the Horsehead Bar in downtown Eugene. 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

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John, Paul, George, and Ringo, covers, solos, and much, much more. 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

Good morning and welcome to Breakfast with the Blues. I'm Boogie King Steve. The show is, as I said, Breakfast with the Blues, and the station is 91.9 KRVM. Happy Father's Day. Happy first day of summer. This is, if I'm not mistaken, summer checked in at like 2 in the morning, some time like that to be official the first day of summer. Anyway, we're going to play some music right on, some blues right on up until 11 o'clock this morning. You can stay around here all day at KRVM as we have good music all day here at KRVM. And then, you might want to take your dad out for breakfast after the show today, or early lunch, late lunch. Just have a good time. Just relax. Let dad have a little space and just say, hey, just enjoy yourself. I think that'd be a cool thing. Yeah. Anyway, like I say, first day of summer and Father's Day, so I think we should play some music. And we're going to continue with a little bit of B.B. King playing with his friends and Eric Clapton playing with some friends. So let's give it a listen. We're going to start with B.B. 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

0: B.B. King, Eric Clapton, Hold On, I'm Coming on 91.9 KRVM. We also heard from Joe Bonamassa with Eric Clapton doing Further On Up the Road. And we started the set off with B.B. King with Robert Cray doing Playing With My Friends. And I guess that set kind of said it all. No, it didn't say it all. It said something about playing with your friends. Yes. I'd like to take this opportunity to tell you about a show that we have here on KRVM. Women in Music takes place this afternoon at 3 o'clock. Women in Music, all eras, all styles, this afternoon at 3 with your host Andy right here on 91.9 KRVM.
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99 degrees in the shade. Junior sitting behind the bar, counting all the money he made. Nine lemons on the phonograph, shines in the mason jar. Without a good woman in a fast train, you can't go but so far. Deacons in the church house, praying for a sinner like me.

That was Eric Bibb on 91.9 KRVM doing Sunrise Blues. And when I said it was Eric Bibb, I was really Rory Block doing Bye Bye Baby Blues, or Bye Bye Blues. Yes. Oh, my goodness. But anyway, let's play some more music. We got Maria Muldaur here with doing... I had to change the tune. What did I change it to? I'm Going Back Home on 91.9 KRVM.

0: Otis Taylor on 91.9 KRVM ran so hard, the sun went down. Oh, yeah. I'd like to take this opportunity to thank some of our great listener members, people like Marilyn Blakely of Eugene, Brian Misner of Hermiston, Rick Ralston of Eugene, and Bob Dewis of Tazewell, Tennessee. A very sincere thank you for supporting KRVM Breakfast with the Blues and all of the great shows that we have here on KRVM. 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

0: Lisa Mann on 91.9 KRVM doing Everybody's Making Money. We also heard from Howlin' Dogma doing Stand Back, and we started to set off with the Joanne Bro Band featuring Gary Mazur doing Damn Fool Baby. Material Exchange Center for Community Arts, or MECCA, is a nonprofit that sells secondhand supplies to create arts and crafts. 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
0: 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Yeah, I am too. We're going to start with Anna Popovic doing Unconditional on Breakfast with the Blues.

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Well, I love to see you strut up and down the floor. 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

Sue Foley on 91.9 KRVM doing the Ice Queen. We also heard from Becky Barksdale doing Boom Boom, and we started the set off with Anna Popovic doing Unconditional. And those of you who were having a good time with that Becky Barksdale tune, you know, it is one of those that makes you bob your head and just have a good time with me, you know, play drums and so forth and so on. She was a guitarist for Michael Jackson. And if you go on YouTube, and I think you can type in Becky Barksdale, Michael Jackson in Mexico. She's you see what she looks like back then. That's kind of cool. I'm Boogie King Steve. The show is Breakfast with the Blues, and the station is 91.9 KRVM. We'll be playing the blues for you right on up until 11 o'clock. I just want to say a big shout-out to my friends on Cape Cod, Elizabeth, Katarina, and Alan, all lovely people. Yes. So a big shout-out to them for listening in all the way from Massachusetts. I think that's kind of cool. But you know what? We have listeners around the world, and a lot of that is because you people tell other people about this station. And once again, I'm not going to say it's all my show. No, it's the station. We have some great music. We have a variety of genres of music that we play. And we're actually very nice people, except maybe for me. I might be the only bad guy, but everybody else is nice and good and wonderful and knows what they're talking about, unlike me. Oh, yeah. Shall we play some music and get me out of trouble? Yeah. Okay, we will. This next set is all new stuff. And 2-3 weeks ago, I played a track from a new CD from Chris O'Leary. The CD is entitled Blue Collar. And I finally got the download of the entire CD. So we're going to hear a few from Chris O'Leary today. We're going to start with this one. And you know what? This one's entitled After 2 a.m. Does that sound like trouble? Yes, it does. Chris O'Leary from his album Blue Collar, After 2 a.m. on 91.9 KRVM.

Danny Marks from his new album, Back to the Blues, doing Beltline Blues. Danny is, in addition to being a fine musician, is also a disc jockey in Toronto, Canada. And speaking about Canada, here is Samantha Martin and Delta Sugar from their new album, A Beautiful Buzz, doing Good Trouble on Breakfast with the Blues.

0: Sean Murphy from her new album, the title track, Brand New Blues. I'd like to tell you about a show that we have here on KRVM. Roots and Branches takes place this evening at 5 o'clock. 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
0: We're going to go local and regional, and we're going to start with David Pinsky and Phil Newton doing I Like the Way You Move on 91.9 KRVM's Breakfast with the Blues.

Mary Flower on 91.9 KRVM with help from LaRonda Steele doing I'm Gonna Sit Down on the Banks of the River. Here is Terry Robb doing Confessing My Dues on 91.9 KRVM.

0: The Vipers featuring Deb Cleveland on 91.9 KRVM. Doing Going Home, Baby. I'd like to take this opportunity to thank some of our great listener members. People like John Marisi of Eugene, Keith Bucher of Bend, Diana Mesa of Eugene, and David Bowling of Salt Lake City, Utah. A very sincere thank you for supporting KRVM Breakfast with the Blues and all of the great shows that we have here on KRVM. It's your support that makes it all happen. Let me say that again. It's your support that makes it all happen. And we thank you for the privilege of playing music for your ears.
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0: In addition to today to being Father's Day, it is also the first day of summer. And you know what? There's a little bit of music about summer, so why don't we hear some of it? We're going to start with Wendy DeWitt and Kirk Harwood doing Summertime on 91.9 KRVM.

0: it is. Curtis Salgado on 91.9 KRVM. Summertime Life. We also heard from B.B. King doing Summer in the City, and we started to set off with Wendy DeWitt and Kirk Harwood doing Summertime. Yeah, today is the first day of summer, so had to have a little tribute to summertime. Yes, we did. The nonprofit Beyond Toxics provides leadership to build community-driven environmental justice movement in Oregon. 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

Paul DeLay on 91.9 KRVM doing Ocean of Tears. We also heard from John Nemeth doing The Last Time, and we started the set off Mikey Jr. doing Cover Me. I'm Boogie King Steve. The show is Breakfast with the Blues, and the station is 91.9 KRVM. We'll be playing the blues for you right on up until 11 o'clock this morning. Hope you stick around here all day at KRVM, because we got great music all day here at KRVM. Tell a friend also about KRVM. We'd appreciate that. We have listeners around the world, and they found our station somehow. I'm hoping that's because a friend told them, because that would be a kind of a nice friend thing to do. You'd say, hey, they have some great music, and you know what? They don't stay in the same lane all day. No, they play a bunch of different stuff, and it, you know, I think a lot of us like that, the variety. Yeah. Something a little different each day? Yeah, why not? You know, music is good for you. At least I think so. I think it calms you down, makes you, it makes me hop around sometimes, and that's a good thing. As long as nobody's watching, it's a good thing. It's the same thing when I sing. It's really good that I sing, but it's not really good if somebody's listening. Yeah, that you know, their ears start to cover over and close up, and they start writhing on the floor in pain. Yeah, well, you know, that happens when I sing, so I'm sorry about that. Okay, let's play some music. We're going to have a new set of new tunes, and we're going to start this. This first one is from Samantha Fish. It's her album is entitled Paper Doll Live. Her last album was Paper Doll. And so this one is Paper Doll Live, which from a marketing standpoint, I don't understand it, but that's okay. Samantha plays great music. And this one is called Bulletproof, from her album Paper Doll Live, on Breakfast with the Blues.

John Primer's new album entitled John Primer and Friends Tribute to Teresa's Lounge. And this was Sugar Sweet with the vocals by Billy Branch and vocals and harmonica by Billy Branch. Oh, yeah. This next one is from Sherry Harding. The album is entitled Storyland, and this is called Rainy Day on 91.9 KRVM.

folks without a clue. Most folks are born with just one mother.

0: Chris O'Leary from his new album, Blue Collar, How I Ever Get Along. Yeah. There's a little bit of, I'm going to say sarcasm in that note, in that lyric. Yeah, sometimes, you know, I think we're all guilty of that. Pointing out to somebody something that's what they're going to do or obvious or, well, something that should be done anyway. get in trouble all the time, yes. Let me tell you about a show that we have here on KRVM. 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

0: Little Walter on 91.9 KRVM doing Blue Midnight. We also heard from Charlie Musselwhite doing Lookout Highway, the title track from his latest album. And we started the set off with Sonny Boy Williamson doing Help Me. I'd like to take this opportunity to thank some of our great listener members, people like Kimberly June of Eugene, Gene Hankins of Astoria, Laura Lee Ziegler at Trillium Clothing Collective in Eugene, and Steve Tallett of Dayton, Ohio. A very sincere thank you for supporting KRVM Breakfast with the Blues and all of the great shows that we have here on KRVM. 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
0: Muddy Waters on 91.9 KRVM and some help there from Johnny Winter doing a little bit of yelling. Mannish Boy on Breakfast with the Blues.
4: Oh, yeah. Oh, yeah. Everything gonna be all right this morning. Oh, yeah.

0: Howlin' Wolf on 91.9 KRVM doing Evil. We also heard from Buddy Guy doing I Cry and Sing the Blues, and we started to set off with Muddy Waters with help from Johnny Winter doing Mannish Boy. 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

Michelle Wilson on 91.9 KRVM doing Evil Gal Blues. We also heard from Catherine Russell doing My Old Daddy's Got a brand new Way of Loving. And we started the set off with Shakura Sayida doing Walk Out That Door. I'm Boogie King Steve. The show is Breakfast with the Blues, and the station is 91.9 KRVM. We'll be playing the blues for you right on up until 11 o'clock. We do blues here 7 days a week. So you can have a good breakfast and some great blues every day. Monday through Friday from 5:30 until 6. Saturdays from 6 until 9. And my show on Sunday from 7 until 11. Breakfast with the Blues, 7 days a week. Check it out. 7 different shows. You know, there's. I think that's one of the fun things about what we do here. It's hard to tell one show from the other. I mean, we all have a, shall we say, a place that we go with our music. And so you get overlap. I mean, I think everybody plays Muddy Waters and Howlin' Wolf and Buddy Guy and, you know, like that. But then we play some different stuff. And that's one of the things that makes it cool. I didn't do a sports report today. And so I'm going to do a little one today. My Giants, baseball Giants, have been terrible. The NBA draft is coming up. The soccer, World Cup, is that what it's called? World Cup soccer? I watched about 10 minutes of one game, and it's the most popular game in the world. But not with me. So I'm sorry about that. I'll pull for the Americans, yes. I mean, that's what we do, part of national pride. But soccer? I know that they're talented out there, but I don't know what they're doing. I think that's part of the thing. The youth programs have helped soccer a lot. They've made it where the kids know what, you know, they learn how to play, the strategy, et cetera, et cetera. And I did that with baseball. So there we are. Let's play some music. New stuff again. We're going to start once again with Samantha Fish from her Paper Doll Live album. And this one is called Better Be Lonely on Breakfast with the Blues.

Ethan Askey and the Elevators from his new album, Outside the Lines, doing None of My Business. Here's John Primer from his new album, John Primer and His Friends, tribute to Teresa's Lounge, The Blues is King.

0: Chris O'Leary from his new album, Blue Collar, Am I the Only Fool? Oh, yeah. We also, we went through that, so we don't have to do that. I'd like to tell you about a show that we have here on KRVM, Into the Muse. Takes place this evening at 11 o'clock. Into the Muse, an eclectic mix of rock, psychedelic, prog, and vintage music featuring a variety of obscure bands and artists from around the globe. Takes place this evening at 11. Your host, DJ Dan and Donna Budd, right here on 91.9 KRVM.
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0: Today is Father's Day, so happy Father's Day to all your grandpas and dads and all you guys out there. Yes. And it's also the first day of summer, and I've been, celebrating it by playing some music that features summer. And this is the ultimate one, in my opinion, Billie Holiday, Summertime on Breakfast with the Blues.

Danielle Nicole on 91.9 KRVM Hot Spell. We also heard from Deanna Bogart doing Hot Fun in the Summertime, and we started to set off with Billie Holiday doing Summertime. I'd like to take this opportunity to thank some of our great listener members, people like Lois and Alan

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4: This is a tune from the new Ethan Askey and the Elevators album. 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

0: Fiona Boys and the Fortune Tellers, with help from Marsha Ball, doing Celebrate the Curves. 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
0: 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It's your Voodoo.

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2: Hello everyone, this is Mike Love, one of the Beach Boys, speaking to you from California. 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

0: Are you Brian Wilson?
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2: Good afternoon, Mr. Wilson. We're from the Highway Patrol, Surf Squad.
3: Hello.
0: Brian, we have a citation here for you, sir, under Section 936A of the California Catch-a-Wave Statute. Brian, you're in violation of paragraph 12. Failing to surf, neglecting to use a state beach for surfing purposes, and otherwise avoiding surfboards, surfing, and surf.
4: Surfing? I don't want to go surfing. Now, look, you guys, I'm not going. 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Okay, I'm not going.
2: Come on, Brian. Let's go surfing now.
0: Everybody's learning how. 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

0: I'm driving Johnny Etheridge, and I welcome you to the Son of Saturday Gold, 2 hours of true stuff for true believers. This week featuring the Beach Boys. We heard a rehearsal session from the Beach Boys household, the Wilson household in Hawthorne, California, then their Surfin' single, then their Surfin' Safari single. Al Jardine, Mike Love, and Brian Wilson remember the flip side to Surfin' Safari.
1: Probably the crown prince of the car songs. I was there at the, in the house, and Brian recorded the engine on Gary Usher's 409. He had a microphone sticking out of the window, a cord right over to Gary's engine, and they started cutting that. When he started recording the engine, I went, oh boy, this is the real thing. And, of course, it went on to become one of the perennial car songs of all time, other than Shut Down Little Deuce Coupe, of course. But, I mean, all of them are on a par with one another.
2: We actually recorded the engine revving up, burning rubber, right in front of the, we had a little recording machine that we put extension cords out to the sidewalk, and Dennis would rev up his 409 and scream on down the street for about a quarter mile several times, too many times for the pleasure and enjoyment of the neighbors, who didn't appreciate it very much, but that's all right. Those neighbors are all gone now. But we kept some people awake that night. So that's what you hear in the opening of 409. But She's Real Fine, My 409. I came up with that little thing. And Gary Usher came up with some Gearhead lyrics. And Brian and I and Gary just worked that song out.
3: 409 was one of the very first songs I ever wrote with Gary Usher. And the lyrics and the way Mike goes, she's real fine, my 409. You know, like Michael's part. And we had a tape recorder at my house in Hawthorne, so we went outside and recorded the sound of Gary Usher's 409 for the sound effect for 409.

More music and conversation with the Beach Boys later this hour here on the Son of Saturday Gold on KRVM. Now here's Louis Jordan and his Timpani Five.

and me was on the main stem, fooling around, just me and him. We decided we could use a little something to eat, so we went to a house on Rampart Street. We knocked on the door and it opened with ease, and the lushless miss said, "Come in, please." 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
2: 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King doing a Louis Jordan tune for us, Saturday Night Fish Fry. Son of Saturday Gold. There's one now from Elmore James.

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0: Son of Saturday Gold on KRVM this week, featuring the early sound of the Beach Boys. Flip Shut Down Over, you had a record called Surfin' USA. Here's Mike Love.
1: You know, we found success with surfing. We found that it related to people, even if they didn't have an ocean. Like in Surfin' USA, if everybody had an ocean across the USA, then everybody'd be surfing like California. Hey, now Brian never surfed, but he was certainly able to create a pretty darn neat song there.

0: actually a rewritten Sweet Little 16, Surfing USA. The Beach Boys on KRVM, we hear now from the late, great Carl Wilson.
1: It's not quite as innocent. You know, we didn't know what we were getting into when we first started doing this. You know, we said, well, let's make a record about going to the beach, you know. And that's about all we knew.

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Now here's a group called the Time Tones.

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There's a couple from Elvis on KRVM. We heard True Love Travels on a Gravel Road and then Unchained Melody. Probably the most successful version of Unchained Melody was from the Righteous Brothers featuring Bobby Hatfield. Well, here's the Righteous Brothers featuring Bobby Hatfield. This is Hot Tamale.

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4: 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I'm Jivin' Johnny Etheridge. 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Here's weather for Oak Ridge. Sunny today and tomorrow, clear overnight. Today's high 80, tomorrow's high 90. Overnight low 54. On the Oregon coast, gradually clearing today with a high of 68. Mostly clear tonight with a low of 51. Sunny tomorrow with a high of 76. Weather for Eugene, Springfield, and vicinity. Sunny today and tomorrow, clear overnight. Today's high 83, tomorrow's high 95. Overnight low 54. That's weather from 91.9 KRVM.

Careless Love and You Were Cheating Heart, two from Fats on KRVM. Well, we're going to bop the boogie one time here with Mitch Woods and his Rocket 88s.

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2: None of us ever owned a Little Deuce Coupe. We just sang about it. It was a fictitious. It was an invention. You know, it was something in our minds. We would have loved to have driven one. But we did have the 409, and we did have the GTO, and we did have the Corvettes and the Jaguars. So we were fully into the speed and power and sexiness of the cars of that time period.

0: 1963, Beach Boys on KRVM. The Beach Boys, the early sound of the Beach Boys, featured this week on The Sun of Saturday Gold. Jive and Johnny Etheridge here with you. Brian, Mike, Al, and Bruce all get a word in on this next cut.
1: Catch a Wave represents probably the most best example of Beach Boys' originality of music, because it starts out with a bass line, do-do-do-do, by the greatest port around. Then the group comes in, catch a wave, catch a wave. So it covers all the ranges, bass voice, background voices, lead, and then falsetto. So it's the best representative song for the Beach Boys.
2: Catch a Wave was just, you know, follow-up to Surfing Safari in the sense that, you know, we found success with surfing. We found that it related to people, even if they didn't have an ocean. Like in Surfing USA, if everybody had an ocean across the USA, then everybody would be surfing like California. Hey, well, Catch a Wave was another surfing song. Catch a wave and you're sitting on top of the world. Now, Brian never surfed, but he was certainly able to create a pretty darn neat song there, and I collaborated with him on the lyrics on that. That was cool. It had the kind of a low baritone, don't be afraid to try the greatest sport around, and then the harmonies come in, and Brian on that top, catch a wave and you're sitting on top of the world. That's just a fun song to sing. We sing it to this day.
3: Catch a Wave, oh, I love that tune. I just think it's a perennial favorite of mine. It just continually, whenever I sing it or perform it on stage, I always get I just get a kick out of it. It's just, I love it when a vocal starts right up at the top, like that. You just, boom, Catch a Wave, perfect, perfect harmony. Good feeling in that tune, I think. Quintessential summer song.
4: Not much to discuss there. I'm a surf guy, and I catch a wave, and I still do it, and I've been doing it since I was in high school.

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1: Hawaii. God, I love Hawaii. I've been there about, 20 times. The song Hawaii, it brings back good memories. It's just, I like the harmonies that we did.
2: When we had a long weekend in Southern California, I would go down to the airport and pay $200.04. I remember writing out the check, $200.04, to Western Airlines, and would fly to Hawaii for the weekend. This is after I started having $200.04. You know, Hawaii is incredible. So we just made up a little song, Do You Want to Go Straight to Hawaii? I heard about all the pretty girls with the grass skirts down to their knees. All my life, I wanted to see the islands called Hawaii. The brilliance of Brian is that he could teach you all these three guys the parts and have them in his head simultaneously, and then he'd sing the high part. I've always marveled at that talent, that ability.
3: Hawaii, I'm ready to go. We sing it every night on stage, and we're going to do it every night, probably forever. And in the winter, when we're on tour, it really helps us.

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I don't want you

I just want to make love to you, and baby, please don't go. 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

0: It's all about the tie-dye sunscreen and grooving to the music, and you're invited to eavesdrop on KRVM's annual live broadcast from the Blue Moon Stage at the Oregon Country Fair, Friday, July 10th through Sunday, July 12th. 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

have a real good time. 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

0: That's a group called The Swallows. I'm Jivin' Johnny Etheridge with you. Son of Saturday Gold on KRVM. First is Brian and then Dennis Wilson.
1: I stayed in my room for about 3.5 years. It was like, so I could see where these walls and that ceiling and that, in this bed and this chest here, this chest of mine, you know, I could see that chest and I could smell my cologne and everything. But I mean, other than that, that was really what life was all about for me, you know, staying in bed. I mean, I was hiding away from everything and anything, and it was just one big hideaway, you know.
2: He's very sensitive. He's not your social type. It's very simple, and that's why everyone thought he'd be a recluse, or thinks he is a recluse, just because he liked to stay in. There's nothing special about staying in a house. I don't know. He just wanted to. He's crazy.

0: I'm Jiving Johnny Etheridge here with you on the Son of Saturday Gold on KRVM. This week featuring the early sound of the Beach Boys.
1: The Beach Boys, and I was their music teacher, were average red-blooded American young boys. They had their problems. Sometimes Carl and his brother were not in class when they were supposed to be. Brian was out doing things. In his class, he often did things that he wasn't supposed to be. There's a story about it. He wrote a composition for me, and it turned out to be surfing. Well, that surfing composition got an F, but it made $1 million.
2: In high school, I took a course in music writing where you learn to write the notes on the, like, there's a F-A-C-E.
1: There was a composition that Brian wrote called Be True to Your School, and in the middle of that happens to be the school fight song that we used to use called Scarlet and Gold.

0: By the way, the cheerleaders that you hear on that record are Marilyn and Diane Rovell, who recorded as the Honeys, and they were also, respectively, Brian Wilson's future wife and sister-in-law. Beats Rootier School, Beats Boys on KRVM. Once again, here's Brian Wilson.
1: I never did like Fun, Fun, Fun as much as our other one. I never did. I don't know why. I think I produced it a little bit too sloppily. I didn't get the rhythm right quite together. Because I was young and ambitious, and I wanted to get out of there so I could go bowling or something, you know? Get out of there and go play golf or something.

There's more music and conversation with the Beach Boys coming up later here on the Son of Saturday Gold on KRVM. Here is a vocal group rarity for you, the Five Sharps.

Stays away from the rocking chair.

0: funding for KRVM from the Shedd Institute's 2026 theatrical season, opening Friday, July 10th at Jaqua Concert Hall with Lernan Lowe's 1947 musical Scottish fantasy Brigadoon. Packed with music, dance, and songs like I'll Go Home with Bonnie Jean, Heather on the Hill, and Almost Like Being in Love. Brigadoon is a fine example of working out life's thorniest issues with good humor and old-fashioned ethics.
1: Almost like being in love.
0: Tickets for the sixth performance run of Brigadoon at 434-7000 or theshed.org.
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0: I wish, and my prayer, too, from the Platters on KRVM. This is Son of Saturday Gold. I've got rare doo-wop from a group called the Elcords. This is Peppermint Stick.
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4: 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Here's weather for Oak Ridge. Sunny today and tomorrow, clear overnight. Today's high 80, tomorrow's high 90. Overnight low 54. On the Oregon coast, gradually clearing today with a high of 68. Mostly clear tonight with a low of 51. Sunny tomorrow with a high of 76. Weather for Eugene, Springfield and vicinity. Sunny today and tomorrow, clear overnight. Today's high 83, tomorrow's high 95, overnight low 54. That's weather from 91.9 KRVM.
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6: The driving force, believe it or not, was Dennis. He was the driving force. The lead singer force was Mike. The stabilizer was Carl. And Al and I were your two falsetto guys. So we each had our jobs to do.

0: Beach Boys on the Son of Saturday Gold here on KRVM. I am going to conclude this show with a couple of tracks from the 1964 All Summer Long LP. There would be, of course, much more in store for the Beach Boys in the second half of the 1960s, but that's for another radio program, 60s Beat. Al, Mike, Brian, and Bruce recall recording Little Honda.
1: That was a labor of love. Brian sequestered Carl and I in the studio and told us to turn our amps up to 11. And I think that's probably where my tinnitus began, because we didn't have, in those days, we didn't really have distortion. It was always the clean sound that Fender was producing in their amps and guitars. A very clean surf sound that we used to get on, well, Catch a Wave in Hawaii is a good example, and many of our songs. But this time Brian wanted something really dirty. So we dirtied up our guitars, turned them up to 11, distorted the amps, and lost our hearing. And that's the sound you hear. Those guitars are real big and full on that tune.
2: We had a lot of fun with those little things, especially in a place like Hawaii where you drive up to the Pali, which is a beautiful lookout point on Oahu. So, yeah, we just made up a little song about it. You know, around the world, those little motorbikes, they don't even make them anymore. But we remember those fun, innocent times of just getting on the little Honda and cruising around.
3: Little Honda is one of my very favorite Beach Boy records. I thought it was pretty clever the way we went. First gear, it's okay, all right. Second gear, hang on tight. Third gear, it's all right. Faster, it's all right. You know, I thought that was clever.
4: Little Honda, really great. Of course, I think now about less polluting engines, to tell you the truth. But back then, I wasn't thinking about that. And I had a scrambler, you know, and I was dirt biking when I was in high school and college. And so I think about Little Honda, you know, and I did put a girl in the back of it and drive her around. It was really cool.
5: Go!

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1: What I think we ought to do is start like Barbara Ann started and go, instead of the ba, ba, ba, ba, Barbara Ann, right? That was by the Regents in the 50s, a group called the Regents originally, and we just copied it and went to number one on our party album. So I said, why don't we start kind of like Barbara Ann? So I went, round, round, get around, I get around, yeah, get around, round, round, I get around. And then Brian did that great falsetto part. So it was a true collaboration.

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I'm Typhon Tiny Etheridge with you, and I've got plenty of sweet soul music for you here on Soul City on KRVM. That was Arthur Conley getting things underway with a tune composed by Sam Cooke. This Sam Cooke.

Good News and Sugar Dumpling, two from Sam Cooke on KRVM. Now Johnny Moore sings lead with the Drifters on Soul City. Every

baby, I know you've been hearing lots of stories from your so-called friends about some of the things that I've been doing. But listen, before you jump to conclusions, I want you to listen to what I have to say.

I never meant to love them and tell mama. A couple there for you from Etta James here on KRVM. Now you get two for the price of one from Larry Williams and Johnny Watson.

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I'm Jivin' Johnny with you on Soul City. We just heard from Jimmy Ruffin on KRVM, What Becomes of the Brokenhearted. Jimmy's brother David Ruffin was a member of the classic lineup of The Temptations. Here's Jimmy and David, two brothers joining forces on Stand By Me.

Beauty is only skin deep, and I'm losing you. Two from the Temptations on KRVM. On Soul City, here's Smokey Robinson and the Miracles.

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1: 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Soul City, I'm Jivin' Johnny with you. Here's Ike and Tina Turner live on stage.

0: I never knew.
1: I never knew.
0: That is.
1: That is.
0: Until I.
1: Until I.
0: Met you.
1: Met you.
0: Believe me, darling.
1: Please believe me, darling.
0: You made.
1: Oh, you made.
0: My life.
1: My life.
0: Complete.
1: Complete.

We do thank you very much. And we're going to do this number by a very special request.

0: Yeah.
1: There it lurks, in the corner, gathering dust. 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
5: 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Here's weather for Oak Ridge. Sunny today and tomorrow, clear overnight. Today's high 80, tomorrow's high 90. Overnight low 54. On the Oregon coast, gradually clearing today with a high of 68. Mostly clear tonight with a low of 51. Sunny tomorrow with a high of 76. Weather for Eugene, Springfield and vicinity. Sunny today and tomorrow, clear overnight. Today's high 83, tomorrow's high 95, overnight low 54. That's weather from 91.9 KRVM.

There's Roberta Flack and Donny Hathaway together here on Soul City, KRVM. Where I've got a soul serenade for you now from saxophonist King Curtis.

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0: What, Chuck?
1: You know, you are too much.
0: Oh, you finally got around to it at last, huh?
1: Yeah, baby, you out of sight.
0: You know, Chuck, you're not so bad yourself.

Soul City on KRVM. I'm Jivin' John, putting the records on. We just heard from Maxine Brown and Chuck Jackson, Something You Got. Now here's Carla Thomas with her version of a Chuck Jackson hit, Any Day Now.

Otis Redding and Carla Thomas did Tramp, and then Otis did Sweet Lorena. 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Here's Sly and the Family Stone with an Otis Redding tune.

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It's Soul City on KRVM. I'm Jivin' Johnny with you. I've got a set here of the Women of Motown. We just heard from Gladys Knight and the Pips. Now here is a classic original from Motown's Brenda Holloway.

Floyd Joy by the Supremes featured vocalist Mary Wilson and Gene Terrell. Now here's the Marvelettes on KRVM.

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High Heel Sneakers from Ramsey Lewis here on KRVM. On Soul City, I'm Jivin' Johnny with you. Here's another instrumental for you from Ray Charles, One Mint Julep.

There's the original recording of Nobody But Me from the Isley Brothers on KRVM, Soul City. Now here's Doris Troy.

composed by the team of Isaac Hayes and David Porter. They were working together in the Stax studio one day when David took a restroom break. Isaac Hayes grew impatient and hollered at him. David Porter replied, "Hold on, I'm coming." And a song was born. Here's Sam and Dave on KRVM.

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1: 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Here's weather for Oak Ridge. Sunny today and tomorrow, clear overnight. Today's high 80, tomorrow's high 90. Overnight low 54. On the Oregon coast, gradually clearing today with a high of 68. Mostly clear tonight with a low of 51. Sunny tomorrow with a high of 76. Weather for Eugene, Springfield, and vicinity. Sunny today and tomorrow, clear overnight. Today's high 83, tomorrow's high 95. Overnight low 54. That's weather from 91.9 KRVM.

Well, it may have only been puppy love, but it was real to the puppies. There is Barbara Lewis on Soul City. This is KRVM, where Soul City brings you a couple of hours of soul, Motown, rhythm and blues and funk. Plenty of sweet soul music every week at this time. Here's the chairman of the board.

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2: 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I'm Annika, and I'm going to be with you here for the next couple hours for Women in Music. So please do stay tuned. I've got a nice eclectic mix of stuff coming up over the next 2 hours, different genres from all over the world. And we're going to get things kicked off here with Sally Oldfield. 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

0: You're listening to 91.9 KRVM. I'm Annika, and this is Women in Music. That one was Blue Water by Sally Oldfield. Sorry for the technical difficulties before that one. We did have a couple songs by men slip in there, but I promise from here on out it will be 2 hours of 100% music by women, hosted by me, Annika. And I want to invite you also to tune in if you're a night person on Sundays at 11 p.m. We have a show called Into the Muse, which is an eclectic mix of rock, psychedelic, prog, and vintage music, featuring a variety of obscure bands and artists from around the globe. Again, that's Sunday nights at 11 p.m. for all you night owls, and that is hosted by DJ Dan and Donna Budd here on 91.9 KRVM.
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0: And up next, I've got one by Ami Ozaki. She is a Japanese singer-songwriter from the 70s. This one is called Tomarigi. 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

0: That one is called Till the Moon Don't Shine. It's by a band called The Female Species. They got their start in the late 60s as teenagers. It was a couple sisters. One was only 14 at the time, and they recruited a couple friends of theirs and started this band. They were active for quite some time up until the 80s, but never really took off that much, which is a shame because I loved their music. And a lot of it was kind of lost to time, but was re-released recently in the last few years by a record label called Numero Group that I really like. So I recommend checking out more of Female Species and more of the Numero Group releases. They do a great job of finding older artists who have kind of been lost to time. Before that, we had Dorothy Ashby with Little Sunflower off of Afro Harping, Carly Simon with The Right Thing to Do from No Secrets, and before that, Ami Ozaki with Tomarigi. If you're enjoying what you hear here on KRVM, it is thanks to our supporters like Nancy Snyder in Eugene and Ellen Furstner in Marcola. Thank you so much for your sustaining membership. We truly couldn't do it without you here on 91.9 KRVM.
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0: You're listening to Women in Music. I'm Annika, and I'll be with you for a bit under an hour and a half more, playing all music by women. And next, we're going to take a little trip to Brazil. This is Baby by Gal Costa.

That was Chibo Matto with Moonchild. Chibo Matto is a group formed by Yuka Honda and Miho Hattori, who both immigrated to New York from Japan in the 90s. That song comes from their second album, Stereotype A, which is really great. Both of them also had pretty long solo careers and collaborated with a lot of other musicians like Yoko Ono, the Beastie Boys, I think, Gorillaz, Sean Lennon. So again, they are called Chibo Matto, and I really recommend checking them out if you like what you heard. Before that, we had Joni Mitchell with Lucky Girl from her 1985 album Dog Eat Dog, a bit of a later Joni Mitchell song. Coming up next, let's have one from Judy Sill. This is There's a Rugged Road, and you're listening to Women in Music here on 91.9 KRVM.

0: That one is There's a Rugged Road by Judy Sill. 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ARC of Lane County is a grassroots organization that supports people with intellectual and developmental disabilities and their families to live full lives in the community. ARC offers advocacy, information, resource referrals, skill building, employment support, financial education, and recreation. 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

This is Women in Music here on 91.9 KRVM. That one is by Yumi Arai. It's called Yasashisa ni Tsutsumareta Nara. In English, that is embraced in softness. That comes from her 1974 album, Miss Lim. And if you are an anime fan, you might recognize that song because it's featured in the original Japanese language version of the Studio Ghibli film Kiki's Delivery Service. Before that, we had one by Bedouin off of her self-titled album, It Was One of These Days. And coming up next, we have Julian Baker and Taurus from their recent duet album. I really like this one. It's got kind of, the whole album has kind of a country twang to it. So this is Sugar in the Tank. And that album is called Sugar in the Tank. That came out a couple years ago in 2024. 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

0: I'm Annika, and you're listening to Women in Music here on 91.9 KRVM. We've had all songs by women for the last hour and 20 minutes, about 40 minutes left to go. That one was In the Kingdom by Mazzy Star. And before that, we had Nancy Griffith with Morning Song for Sally. Before that, Kate Bush with L'Amour Looks Something Like You from The Kick Inside. And we invite you to tune in on Mondays at 5 p.m. to Vinyl Revival, featuring rock, jazz, funk, and who knows what from the 60s, 70s, and beyond, all played on vinyl records. 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
0: 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Up next, I'm going to play one by Bella White from her new album, A Sign in the Weather. This came out just a couple weeks ago, and I really, really enjoy it. This one is called False Start.

0: That was All Change for You by Mitski, a new one from her album Nothing's About to Happen to Me. I got to see her live at Primavera Sound Festival in Porto a couple years ago, and she was just amazing. If you ever get the chance to catch her live, I really, really recommend it. Before that, we had May Ehara with After That from her album All About MacGuffin, which came out last year. And I want to give a big thank you to a couple of our supporters, Holly Hyman in Eugene and Lisa Bray in Eugene. Thank you so much for your continued contributions. We couldn't do it here without you. And if you're listening and interested in becoming a supporter yourself, just give us a call sometime or go to krvm.org and you can find out more there. 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
0: I'm Annika, and you're listening to Women in Music, all music by women, here on 91.9 KRVM. Just a little under half an hour left to go. And up next, we're going to hear The Rochas with a beautiful one. This is called Hammond Song, here on 91.9 KRVM.

0: This was Rita Lee with Mania de Você. Before that, we had Norma Tanega with A Street That Rhymes at 6 a.m. And before that, The Roches with Hammond Song. 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I really hope you've been enjoying all my selections today. 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

That was Tish Hinojosa with Taos to Tennessee. You're listening to Women in Music here on 91.9 KRVM. Before that, we had Miriam Makeba with Pata Pata. And I'm going to play one more for you. It's Mayumi Itsua with Yesterdays off of her album Windless Day from 1973. And this album features Carol King on piano, so do keep an ear out for that. Thank you so much for tuning in today. I hope everyone enjoyed my selections today. We had 2 hours of all women sung and written music. And stay tuned after this because we got Roots and Branches up next. Thanks again for tuning in. It's Women in Music here on 91.9 KRVM.

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